0: Things going on at the Storm with Jacksonville, Florida's Leonard Skinnard. Audrey Parrott's with ya. Traversing the U.S. of A. as this July 4th acoustic storm continues with the most famous musical export from Port Arthur, Texas. Janis Joplin and her all-acoustic cover of Kris Kristofferson's Me and Bobby McGee.
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them cheap little seaside bars, and I saw it parked with Lover Boy out on the Kokomo. Did you hear the cops finally busted Madame Marie for telling fortunes better

storm into New Jersey with Springsteen and images of growing up on the shore. 4th of July, Asbury Park, Sandy. The acoustic storm request of the week is from Kareem Mosna from Ontario, Canada. He catches the storm on 95.7 FM The Ride in Charlotte, North Carolina. Kareem writes, "There was a Joni Mitchell song you played over a year ago with the line about an FM DJ, and I remember thinking how perfect it was hearing it on your show. So I would like to not only request it, but also dedicate it to you." Well, thanks, Kareem.

0: Roberta Joan Mitchell on the Acoustic Storm. But of course, we all know the McLeod, Canada native is Joni Mitchell. You turn me on, I'm a radio. The Acoustic Storm request of the week. Joni has influenced many artists, including Prince, Dylan, Annie Lennox, Chrissy Hynde, and even Taylor Swift. Mitchell's first surprise performance since her debilitating brain aneurysm in over two decades was at the 2022 Newport Folk Festival with longtime friend and collaborator Brandi Carlile. That performance, along with headlining at Carlile's Echoes Through the Canyons concert, has certainly marked her comeback glorious, with a much-needed reminder for us these days that we're all stardust and golden. More acoustic rock is up next with the Seattle set. Then we head north for more Canadian artists. And John Mellencamp revisits the Eye of the Storm.
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0: Heading to one of the rainiest places in the U.S. on the Star-Spangled Acoustic Storm, here's a mini-set of Seattle acoustic rock, and leading it off with Heart.

Wrapping up three songs with Seattle's best, with none other than the late, great Jimi Hendrix and his demo for Angel. We heard Nirvana Unplugged, Come As You Are, and Ann and Nancy Wilson of Heart with an Acoustic Storm exclusive recording of Barracuda. Our journey takes us north again for a storm set Rockin' Canada Day. First up is Toronto's finest, Neil Young.

0: which he feels has helped him stay grounded through the years. John Mellencamp looks back over his career and mentions something else that's helped him avoid the pitfalls of fame.
1: Who would have thought that, you know, if you listen to my first record, you would think, why did this guy even continue? You know, why did he even go on? But 25 years later, I think I'm a good songwriter. Finally, after, you know, I may be a lot of things, but, you know, I'm very tenacious and diligent. And I think that if I come here, and when I was in cities, I wasn't tenacious and I wasn't diligent. You know, I kind of fell into the same crap that everybody else did.
2: Mm-hmm.
1: So I saw that about myself and I thought, ooh, bad plan.

0: John Mellencamp in the Eye of the Storm with a live acoustic performance of Love and Happiness. This is Audrey Peretz, and thanks for helping me get a start on the 4th of July holiday. And I hope you can join me again next time for the best variety of acoustic rock.
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1: From the national newsroom of the Canadian Press, I'm John Kennedy. Canada's historic run at the FIFA World Cup has come to an end.
2: Canadian team fell 3-0 to Morocco in the round of 16 at Houston Stadium. After a scoreless first half, Morocco struck three times in the second half. Morocco was the higher-ranked nation entering today's matchup, ranked 7th in FIFA's official standings, while Canada was number 30. Canada earned its first-ever point, win, and knockout stage appearance at a men's World Cup this summer. The Moroccans will meet France in a quarterfinal matchup in Boston on Thursday. Diana Musina, The Canadian Press.
1: Canada's top diplomat at the United Nations says the Trump administration is becoming a roadblock when it comes to key human rights issues. Ambassador David Lametti says American officials often resist using language on climate change, gender equality, and LGBTQ rights, and relations have improved in recent months, but that's because of a focus on areas of shared interest, like Haiti. Canada is preparing its campaign for a seat on the UN Human Rights Council, and Lametti says countries are looking to Ottawa for leadership. The union representing nurses in British Columbia says it will put up pickets around the province's largest hospital starting next week as it escalates its strike. The BC Nurses Union says in a statement it will picket the Vancouver General Hospital on Tuesday. It comes 5 days after members voted in favor of a strike. Canadian Press reporter Lisa Laporte has more.
3: The union says it will maintain essential services to protect patient safety, but will continue its province-wide refusal of all non-essential overtime hours and non-nursing duties. Union President Adrian Gear says nurses don't want to be on the picket line, while adding the provincial government can no longer ignore the demands of the healthcare system.
1: The announcement from the union comes after 98.2% of almost 51,000 nurses voted in favor of job actions. That came after 67% of members rejected a tentative agreement. After weeks of mystery, we finally learned details about the wedding of Taylor Swift and Travis Kelce. ABC's Morgan Norwood is outside Madison Square Garden with the latest.
4: The ceremony was officiated by actor and friend Adam Sandler. The bride and groom wearing custom couture Dior, their brothers by their side, Jason Kelce serving as best man, Austin Swift as man of honor. 1,000 family and friends descended on the area under privacy tents and tight security, but a few sharing this on their way out.
5: They cried and they laughed and they danced and they hugged and they kissed.
6: Good morning, America. Happy 4th of July.
4: George, Robin, and Michael were among the guests, too.
1: Ontario's new ticket resale price cap was in effect before Toronto hosted 6 World Cup matches, but major resale platforms still admitted they were not fully complying. StubHub, SeatGeek, and Vivid Seats cited confusion or concerns with how the law works. The province has not clearly confirmed any fines, though officials say companies that fail to comply could face penalties. This is the Canadian Press. In sports, Logan Gilbert gave up one hit and struck out 7 in 7 1/3 innings. Randy Arozarena hit a grand slam, and the Seattle Mariners beat the Toronto Blue Jays 11-0. Blue Jays reliever Adam Macko allowed 3 hits and a run in the 6th inning before being replaced by Tommy Nance, who promptly surrendered a 3-run homer to Raleigh. Kylian Mbappe scored on a penalty kick in the 70th minute to break the deadlock as France held off Paraguay 1-0 in the World Cup round of 16 today at Philadelphia Stadium. The juggernaut French side moves on to face Morocco next at Boston Stadium on Thursday. France won the men's tournament in 2018 and finished runner-up in 2022. The BC Lions aim for their first win as they host the Edmonton Elks tonight in Kelowna, BC in CFL action. The Lions entered the season with Grey Cup aspirations but have suffered 3 straight losses to open the 2026 campaign. Edmonton, meanwhile, boasts a 3-0 record. From the Canadian Press, I'm John Kennedy.
7: CJBQ radar weather tonight, partly cloudy skies, the lows 17. Tomorrow on Sunday, sun and cloud and the highs 28. Monday, sun and cloud, highs 26. That's your CJBQ radar weather forecast.
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0: From Freedom's Road, John Mellencamp in the Eye on this 4th of July edition of The Acoustic Storm with Our Country. Mellencamp gets back into the Eye next hour, along with more music for Canada Day. Plus, for the Star-Spangled Storm, our journey continues across the U.S. by taking us south to Port Arthur, Texas for Janis Joplin. And then we'll find Nirvana up in Seattle along with Hendrix and Hart on The Acoustic Storm.
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2: From the National Newsroom of the Canadian Press, I'm Naira Ahmed. An evacuation order has been issued for Boston Bar, British Columbia, located south of Lytton in the central part of the province. The community bordering the Fraser River has declared a local state of emergency at the recommendation of the BC Wildfire Service. Locals are being advised to get out now and gather family members, pets, and essential items like government ID. The Brunswick Creek Fire was discovered on July 2nd and has grown to 100 hectares, with more growth expected. Meanwhile, Friday saw communities across the Maritimes break heat records, some of which had stood for more than a century. Halifax's new record is 32.8 degrees, the hottest since it reached 30.6 degrees on July 3rd in 1981. Environment Canada says St. John, New Brunswick hit 33.6 degrees. That beat an old record of 31.7 degrees for July 3rd, set

0: in 1887, while Charlottetown reached 30.8 degrees, beating the July 3rd record of 30 degrees set in 1873. RCMP in Yarmouth, Nova Scotia have charged the owner of a local taxi business with alleged sexual offenses dating back more than 20 years. They also say there may be more victims who have not come forward. Canadian Press reporter Lisa Laporte has more.
1: Mounties say the investigation into the owner of Classic Cab started in January. They say they've identified two victims who were youths between 2001 and 2004 when the incidents allegedly happened. A 63-year-old man has been charged with sexual exploitation, sexual assault, and assault.
0: The man has been released on conditions and is due in court next month. Canada's out of the FIFA World Cup after falling 3-0 to Morocco in the round of 16. Fans attending the Fan Festival in Vancouver clapped after the final whistle blew in Houston, Texas on Saturday. Canada supporter Yadira Ramirez says she's happy with her team's journey at the World Cup.
2: On the first time, Canada make it this far, so we are proud, very proud of the boys. Like, that's what we cannot take it away from, all the hard work and the dedication that they did have.
0: The Canadian men's team nabbed its first point and first win in the men's tournament and earned a spot in the knockout round for the first time. And stateside, Donald Trump has pardoned 11 people.
3: President Donald Trump pardoned 11 people Friday, including 9 the White House said helped people bypass emissions control systems on vehicles. Also pardoned, Adam Kidon, who was sentenced to nearly 6 years in prison for fraud and conspiracy related to the purchase of a fleet of gambling boats. The case was part of a broader investigation of the notorious lobbying scandal involving Kidon's business partner, Jack Abramoff. And the 11th person pardoned, ranch owner Jack Harvard. The White House did not say what he was pardoned for, but praised him for allowing the U.S. military and NATO troops to train on his land for free. Donna Water, Washington.
0: This is the Canadian Press. In sports, France and Morocco are through to the World Cup's Final Eight, and two more teams will join them today. Brazil plays Norway in East Rutherford, New Jersey, while in the late game, co-host Mexico faces England in Mexico City in arguably the most important match in Mexican soccer history. In the MLB now, the Toronto Blue Jays will attempt to bounce back from an 11-0 whipping yesterday in Seattle as they face the Mariners in today's rubber match of the three-game series. Toronto won Friday's opener 2-0. Right-hander Trey Savage will be on the mound for the Jays, while the Mariners counter with right-hander Emerson Hancock. In CFL action, the Hamilton Tiger Cats will be aiming to grab a share of the East Division lead when they host the Winnipeg Blue Bombers. There are two games in the WNBA today. The Toronto Tempo hosts the Dallas Wings, and the Las Vegas Aces host the Indiana Fever. And two matches in the Northern Super League. The Ottawa Rapid hosts the Calgary Wild, and the Halifax Tides host AFC Toronto. From the Canadian Press, I'm Naira Ahmed.
4: CJBQ radar weather today on Sunday, a mix of sun and cloud, highs 28. Tomorrow on Monday, sun and cloud, highs 26. Looking ahead to Tuesday now, sunshine on the highs again, near 26. That's your CJBQ radar weather forecast.
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1: East Coast girls, yeah. Think you well. East Coast.

The Acoustic Storm with the Beach Boys and an unplugged version of California Girls. Just before that, we got into a New York state of mind, thanks to Hicksville, Long Island's Billy Joel. And we started out in the Golden State with the Eagles and their acoustic version of Hotel California. The Star-Spangled Storm thunders on with a band whose name was inspired by the geography from where they formed.

0: Horns on the Storm with some 4th of July mentions on Saturday in the Park from the band that originally called themselves the Chicago Transit Authority. I'm Audrey Paris with you, and we've got another set for Canada Day coming up, along with Songs for America, and then Heartland Acoustic Rock from John Mellencamp, as he enters the eye of the 4th of July edition of the Acoustic Storm.
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0: You're in the middle of the best variety of acoustic rock. We're getting another special set underway with Canadian artists. This time, the late Leonard Cohen from Westmount, Canada, starts things off with The Partisan on the Acoustic Storm.

The acoustic storm is hip to the fact that Canada Day is celebrated on July 1st. The tragically hip out of Kingston, Ontario, with Wheat Kings. And Indigenous Canadian American of the Paiapaque Cree Nation, Buffy St. Marie with Universal Soldier. In 2022, she shared her own story in the documentary Carry It On, highlighting her early love of music to the activism she continues to this day, despite her career being suppressed because of it. You can watch the doc on your local PBS stream. Returning south of the border back to the U.S. of A, and a trio of songs with America in their titles, kicking it off with an acoustic version from a San Francisco band that came into their own in the early 80s. This is Night Ranger on the Acoustic Storm. You can still rock in America.

singing about Michigan, Pittsburgh, and the New Jersey Turnpike. There's Simon and Garfunkel on the Acoustic Storm with America. And America the Beautiful came from Keb Mo. John Mellencamp is in the eye of the storm. He was still using the Cougar moniker in the early 80s when this little ditty came out. The music video for it featured some of John's high school photos and home movies.

0: According to John Mellencamp, Jack and Diane was based on the 1962 Tennessee Williams movie starring Paul Newman, Sweet Bird of Youth. There's more Mellencamp in the Eye of the Storm along with Canadian rockers for Canada Day. And we continue our trip across America with artists born in the USA on this special 4th of July edition of the Acoustic Storm, with Janis Joplin, Skynyrd, Springsteen, and the Acoustic Storm Request of the Week.
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1: Good morning, it's 7 o'clock. We're catching a bit of a break. Sunshine today, and the high is only reaching 26. Right now, 18. I'm John Spitters with your CJBQ News Update. 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
1: The Royal Canadian Air Force and the U.S. Air Force appeared together in the skies over Ottawa, marking the 4th of July yesterday. Two American F-35s, two Canadian CF-18 Hornets, the fighters the F-35s are intended to replace, blasted over a party at U.S. Ambassador to Canada Pete Hoekstra's official residence at low altitude. Hoekstra noted during the party that Canada will be the proud owners of American F-35 fighter jets this fall, although Canada is still deciding on whether to buy a full order of 88 F-35s. Meantime, U.S. President Trump took to the stage shortly after 11 last night to deliver a speech at the National Mall celebration of America's 250th birthday. The event was delayed by heat-fueled thunderstorms. Trump said America is under threat by communists.
4: We'd like to stop a threat like that immediately and before it begins. It's like a cancer. You got to cut it out. You got to cut it out fast.
1: In this country, an evacuation order has been issued for Boston Bar, British Columbia, located south of Lytton. The community bordering the Fraser River has declared a local state of emergency at the recommendation of the BC Wildfire Service. The Brunswick Creek Fire was discovered July the 2nd. It's since grown to 100 hectares, with more growth expected. And in Labrador, fire crews expected to be busy soaking down areas ahead of hot and dry weather predicted for tomorrow and Tuesday. The Labrador City Fire Department says it'll use aircraft to soak the perimeter of the Walsh River wildfire in preparation for the hot weather. About 120 people forced to flee their homes last week near that mining town. And in the Middle East, Iran's top officials and the brothers of the country's new supreme leader have emerged into public view to attend the funeral prayers for the late Ayatollah Ali Khamenei. Their presence before hundreds of thousands of people would have been unthinkable during the Iran war. That conflict saw U.S.-Israeli airstrikes in its opening moments February 28th, killing the 86-year-old, his family members, and other officials. Israel has also targeted others who appeared publicly. That's the news. In sports, Canada's World Cup is over. After a good first half, Canada faded and Morocco surged, winning the game 3-0. Later, France got by Paraguay 1-0 on a Kylian Mbappe penalty kick. France and Morocco will play a quarterfinal match Thursday. Today, there's two round of 16 games, Brazil and Norway at 4 o'clock, and Mexico and England at 8. Baseball, Seattle hammered the Toronto Blue Jays 11-0. The final game of the series goes later today at 5. In the CFL, the BC Lions beat the Edmonton Elks 36-24. Tonight at 7, it's Winnipeg visiting the Hamilton Ticats. At Wimbledon in the men's draw, Canada's Felix Auger-Aliassime plays Alejandro Davidovich Fokina this morning. On the PGA Tour, Lucas Glover and Lee Hodges tied for the lead at the John Deere Classic. CJBQ radar weather, mostly sunny today, a little cooler than it has been, a high of around 26 degrees. Tonight, clear skies, lows 18. Tomorrow, sun and cloud, highs again near 26. Right now, 18 degrees. 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

0: things going on at the Storm with Jacksonville, Florida's Leonard Skinnard. Audrey Parrott's with ya. Traversing the U.S. of A as this July 4th acoustic storm continues with the most famous musical export from Port Arthur, Texas. Janis Joplin and her all-acoustic cover of Kris Kristofferson's Me and Bobby McGee.
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star in one of them cheap little seaside bars. And I saw her parked with lover boy out on the Kokomo. Did you hear the cops finally busted Madame Marie for telling fortunes better?

Storm into New Jersey with Springsteen and images of growing up on the shore. 4th of July, Asbury Park, Sandy. The acoustic storm request of the week is from Kareem Mosna from Ontario, Canada. He catches the storm on 95.7 FM The Ride in Charlotte, North Carolina. Kareem writes, "There was a Joni Mitchell song you played over a year ago with the line about an FM DJ, and I remember thinking how perfect it was hearing it on your show. So I would like to not only request it, but also dedicate it to you." Well, thanks, Kareem.

0: Roberta Joan Mitchell on the Acoustic Storm. But of course, we all know the McLeod, Canada native is Joni Mitchell. You turn me on, I'm a radio. The Acoustic Storm request of the week. Joni has influenced many artists, including Prince, Dylan, Annie Lennox, Chrissy Hynde, and even Taylor Swift. Mitchell's first surprise performance since her debilitating brain aneurysm in over two decades was at the 2022 Newport Folk Festival with longtime friend and collaborator Brandi Carlile. That performance, along with headlining at Carlile's Echoes Through the Canyons concert, has certainly marked her comeback glorious, with a much-needed reminder for us these days that we're all stardust and golden. More acoustic rock is up next with the Seattle set. Then we head north for more Canadian artists. And John Mellencamp revisits the Eye of the Storm.
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6: Good morning. It's 7:30, mostly sunny today, and thankfully a bit cooler. The highs only reaching 26 this afternoon. Right now it's 18. 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
6: Prime Minister Mark Carney is scheduled to leave for Turkey tomorrow to attend the annual NATO summit in Ankara. Chris Kilford is a former senior Canadian military attaché in Turkey. He says Canada and Turkey are both trying to diversify their trading partnerships to prevent supply chain shocks.
9: The horizon looks good, and governments can move out in ways that they couldn't have even just a few years ago. So, again, Turkey is always pragmatic in the way they handle things, and I think, Canada is obviously becoming more pragmatic.
6: Canada and Turkey have had a tricky relationship in recent years, particularly over matters concerning Canada's large Armenia diaspora. A joint flypast over Ottawa marked U.S. Independence Day as Canadian CF-18s flew alongside American F-35 fighter jets. Canada has purchased some F-35s. They're expected to arrive this fall. The display also highlighted the long-running military partnership between the two countries through NORAD. U.S. Ambassador Pete Hoekstra expressed hope American bourbon will be back in Ontario shelves next year so both countries can raise a glass to their friendship. An evacuation order has been issued for Boston Bar in British Columbia, located south of Lytton. The community bordering the Fraser River has declared a local state of emergency at the recommendation of the BC Wildfire Service. The Brunswick Creek Fire discovered July the 2nd and has since grown to 100 hectares. The funeral for Iran's late supreme leader featured renewed hostility toward the U.S., with a speaker urging the death of President Donald Trump before a massive crowd in Tehran. The comments echoed years of anti-American rhetoric linked to the U.S. killing of Iranian General Qasem Soleimani in 2020. The ceremony also served as a show of support for Iran's new leadership as the country navigates fragile talks aimed at ending its recent conflict. And how do you follow up the 4th of July Nathan's Hot Dog Eating Contest? With dessert. Competitors gathered in Florida for Key West annual Key Lime Pie Eating Contest. 24 competitors faced off at the Southernmost Beach Cafe in Key West. No hands, no forks. Kevin Renly of Summerlin Key, in his third time competing, won his first title, polishing off a 9-inch pie in 59.6 seconds. So, what is the winning strategy?
10: My advice is dive right in, eliminate the whipped cream, mix up the crumb with the pie, and just start sipping it up.
6: There you go. And that's the news. In sports, Canada's World Cup is over. After a good first half, Canada faded and Morocco surged, winning the game 3-0. Later, France got by Paraguay 1-0 on a Kylian Mbappe penalty kick. France and Morocco will play a quarterfinal match Thursday. Today, there's two round of 16 games, Brazil and Norway at 4 o'clock, and Mexico and England at 8. Baseball, Seattle hammered the Toronto Blue Jays 11-0. The final game of the series goes later today at 5. In the CFL, the BC Lions beat the Edmonton Elks 36-24. Tonight at 7, it's Winnipeg visiting the Hamilton Ticats. At Wimbledon in the men's draw, Canada's Felix Auger-Aliassime plays Alejandro Davidovich Fokina this morning. On the PGA Tour, Lucas Glover and Lee Hodges tied for the lead at the John Deere Classic. CJBQ radar weather, mostly sunny today, a little cooler than it has been, a high of around 26 degrees. Tonight, clear skies, lows 18. Tomorrow, sun and cloud, highs again near 26. Right now, 18 degrees. And remember, you can get the latest news anytime at quinnynews.com. 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
0: Heading to one of the rainiest places in the U.S. on the Star Spangled Acoustic Storm, here's a mini set of Seattle acoustic rock and leading it off with Heart.

Wrapping up three songs with Seattle's Best with none other than the late, great Jimi Hendrix and his demo for Angel. We heard Nirvana Unplugged, Come As You Are, and Ann and Nancy Wilson of Heart with an Acoustic Storm exclusive recording of Barracuda. Our journey takes us north again for a storm set Rockin' Canada Day. First up is Toronto's finest, Neil Young.

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Rush formed in Toronto and flew in with Rivendell in the middle of that Canadian set. Rivendell is known for being one of the few Rush songs to feature Geddy

0: for Indiana to be home, which he feels has helped him stay grounded through the years. John Mellencamp looks back over his career and mentions something else that's helped him avoid the pitfalls of fame.
1: Who would have thought that, you know, if you listen to my first record, you would think, why did this guy even continue? You know, why did he even go on? But 25 years later, I think I'm a good songwriter. Finally, after, you know, I may be a lot of things, but, you know, I'm very tenacious and diligent. And I think that if I come here, and when I was in cities, I wasn't tenacious and I wasn't diligent. You know, I kind of fell into the same crap that everybody else did.
2: Mm-hmm.
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0: 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This is Audrey Parrott, and thanks for helping me get a start on the 4th of July holiday. And I hope you can join me again next time for the best variety of acoustic rock.
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4: Good morning. We're in for a break from this stifling hot weather. Sunshine today and the highs just reaching 26 this afternoon. Right now it's 19. I'm John Spitters with CJBQ's Major Morning Report. 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
4: Prime Minister Mark Carney is scheduled to leave for Turkey's capital city of Ankara tomorrow to attend the annual NATO summit. We have a report from Naira Ahmed.
7: The trip will mark the first visit by a Canadian Prime Minister to Turkey since 2015. Turkey's capital will make up the first leg of Carney's week-long journey to the Middle East, which will include a short stay in Saudi Arabia aimed at deepening trade and investment ties. The July 7th and 8th NATO summit has been reduced in scale from what used to be two full days of meetings to a dinner in one session where representatives of all member states will huddle. It follows the recent G7 summit in France, which went smoothly. Allies will hope for the same this week as they discuss their ambitions for higher military spending. Naira Ahmed, The Canadian Press.
4: Out west, an evacuation order has been issued for Boston Bar, British Columbia, located south of Lytton. A community bordering the Fraser River has declared a local state of emergency at the recommendation of the BC Wildfire Service. The Brunswick Creek Fire discovered July 2nd and has since grown to 100 hectares with more growth expected. And in Labrador, fire crews expected to be busy soaking down areas ahead of hot and dry weather predicted for tomorrow and Tuesday. The Labrador City Fire Department says it'll use aircraft to soak the perimeter of the Walsh River wildfire in preparation for the hot weather. About 120 people were forced to flee their homes last week near that mining town. The Royal Canadian Air Force and the U.S. Air Force appeared together in the skies over Ottawa, marking the 4th of July yesterday. Two American F-35s, two Canadian CF-18 Hornets, the fighters the F-35s are intended to replace, blasted over a party at U.S. Ambassador to Canada Pete Hoekstra's official residence at low altitude. Hoekstra noted during the party that Canada will be proud owners of American F-35 fighter jets this fall, although Canada is still deciding on whether to buy a full order of 88 F-35s. U.S. President Trump took to the stage shortly after 11 o'clock last night to deliver his speech at the National Mall celebration of America's 250th birthday. The event was delayed by heat-fueled thunderstorms. Trump said countries around the world want to be like the U.S.
8: Unlike so many others in the world, in this country we have freedom of speech, freedom of religion, equal justice under the law, although I wasn't treated that well, but we won't get into that.
4: Meantime, 4th of July fireworks may have struck an airliner. ABC's Dave Packer with details on that.
9: The Delta flight was approaching the runway at Chicago's Midway Airport Saturday evening. The controller had already warned there were multiple homes near the approach shooting off fireworks. Then,
10: tower, we just had a firework at airplane Delta 1076. We're continuing.
11: Roger.
9: The Delta pilot said they may have been struck at about 200 to 200 feet above ground.
10: We just heard the bang on the plane, so we'll have to take a look at it once we get to the gate.
9: According to that ATC.net, audio authorities were notified. Dave Packer, ABC News.
4: In the Middle East, Iran's top officials and the brothers of the country's new supreme leader have emerged into public view to attend the funeral prayers for the late Ayatollah Ali Khamenei. Their presence before hundreds of thousands of people would have been unthinkable during the Iran war. That conflict saw U.S.-Israeli airstrikes in its opening moments, February 28th, kill the 86-year-old, his family members, and other officials. Israel has also targeted others who appeared publicly. The British military says a cargo ship has come under attack off the coast of Yemen in the Red Sea by unknown armed assailants. It's the latest maritime attack in the conflict-torn Arab country. The United Kingdom Maritime Trade Operations Center says no group has immediately claimed responsibility for the attack. And finally, the champion of hot dog eating holds on to her belt. Reporter Shirlene Alicott was there when Miki Sudo was announced the winner for a 12th time.
11: Miki Sudo is our big winner. She ate 38.75 dogs. There are at least 5,000 people here. It's just incredible. It's not just New Yorkers here. These are people from all over the country who have made this a part of their tradition. Just incredible to have witnessed this for the first time in person.
4: And that's the news. Good morning in sports. Canada is out of the FIFA World Cup after falling 3-0 to Morocco in the round of 16. It brings an end to an historic run for Canada, in which the national team nabbed its first point and first win in the men's tournament and earned a spot in the knockout round for the first time. In Toronto, Canada fan Eric Newcomb says it was a tough competition.
12: Honestly, I knew that it was pretty stacked against us, but you know what? I'm proud of the boys. Like, they did very well. Like, they did so, like, I think they beat everyone's expectations.
4: Meantime, Morocco fan Zouer Darouche also had good things to say about Canada.
13: Canada had a good game. Big respect to Canada. Really, really tough game. But alhamdulillah, we went through, and next game is gonna be tough again. But we're gonna take it step by step, and that's the World Cup spirit.
4: Morocco now moving on to the quarterfinals in a match with France Thursday. In the other game yesterday, France edged Paraguay 1-0 on the strength of a Kylian Mbappe penalty kick. The Toronto Blue Jays' two-game win streak came to a crushing halt yesterday as the Seattle Mariners whipped the visitors 11-0. Randy Arozarena hit a grand slam. Cal Raleigh had a three-run home run. And Dominic Canzone hit a two-run homer as the Mariners outhit the Jays 11-1. The teams play the rubber match of their series this afternoon at 5 o'clock. Trey Savage will be on the mound for the Jays. In other American League games yesterday, the winners were Houston, Minnesota, Boston, Detroit, and the Chicago White Sox. Interleague play, winners Miami, Baltimore, and Philadelphia. The BC Lions no longer winless, and the Edmonton Elks no longer unbeaten. James Butler rushed for 135 yards and two touchdowns. Nathan Rourke passed for 320 yards and a touchdown, and the 1-3 Lions beat the 3-1 Elks 36-24 in CFL action yesterday at the Apple Bowl in Kelowna, BC. Elks quarterback Cody Fajardo threw for 395 yards and three touchdowns, but had three interceptions. At Wimbledon yesterday in the women's draw, Alexandra Ayala defeated defending champion Iga Swiatek, and Liz Mertens beat second-seeded Elena Rybakina. On the men's side this morning at 9, Canada's Felix Auger-Aliassime plays Alejandro Davidovich Fokina in the round of 16. Lucas Glover chipped in for eagle early and made a birdie late. His only two subpar holes yesterday for a 2-under 69. That was just enough for him to share the lead with Lee Hodges at the John Deere Classic that now has plenty of possibilities. Hodges had four birdies and a six-hole stretch on the back nine of the TPC Deer Run for a 67 to join Glover at 16-under 197 going into today's final round. Nine players were within four shots of the lead. Up to 180,000 fans expected at Silverstone in England today for the British Grand Prix. 19-year-old Mercedes driver Kimi Antonelli starts at the pole, looking for a statement win in his quest to become F1's youngest champion. And NASCAR Cup Series racing returns to Chicagoland Speedway today for the Eero 400. Denny Hamlin has the pole. The race starts at 6. And in basketball on the WNBA, Dallas visits the Toronto Tempo this afternoon. Tip-off just after 3 o'clock. That's sports. CJBQ radar weather, sunshine today, a bit cooler than it has been. The highs around 26. Tonight clear, lows 18. Tomorrow, mix of sun and cloud, the highs again near 26. Tuesday, sunshine, highs 26. Right now, 19 degrees. And get the latest news anytime at quinnynews.com. 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It is Showtime. Winds from the northeast at 10 knots, increasing to northeast 15 knots this evening. Waves at half a meter or less, building to half to 1 meter by midnight. That is the Lake Ontario Marine Weather Forecast.
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Oh, Mr. Chris Cummings with a welcome back. I know I usually play that when I've been away, but you guys haven't missed me. But I tell you what, my weekend at the Holyrood, I feel like I have been teleported to another world, and it does feel like I've just come back. What a great time. We're going to let Merle Haggard take us to the birthday bash here on 800 CJBQ, your Sunday Classics.

0: All Mr. Merle Haggard, Twinkle Twinkle, Lucky Star. Right here on your hometown radio, 800 CJBQ. My voice is slowly waking up. It's a little tired. It's been a fun weekend, but it is that time. Time for the birthday bash. If we get the music, there we go. I'd like to wish a very happy birthday to Trevor Whiteman this morning. Special message reads, happy birthday, Trevor, from Mom, Cody, Ian, Brenda, Darlene, Sharon, Gary, Paul, and the rest of the family. Colin Ingram is celebrating a birthday today. Happy birthday to you. Special message reads, happy birthday to Colin Ingram of Brighton. Love from all of your family and friends. Have a great day. There's some hugs and kisses along there for you too, my friend. Wickham Chisholm, happy birthday to you. 9 candles on that cake today. Special message reads, have a wonderful 9th birthday, Wickham. Love from Mom, Dad, Senya and Grandma Judy. Now we also have an anniversary to announce. Dan and Helen Reed, congratulations, married 68 years today. We are wishing Dan and Helen Reed, formerly of Springbrook, now living in Campbellford, a very happy 68 years of marriage together. They are the sweetest couple, still enjoying their blessed life together. Happy 68th wedding anniversary from all of your family. Now, we always have a winner here of a freshly baked birthday cake from McDowell's, your independent grocer on the corner of Dundas East and Herkimer. 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Happy birthday. 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

0: Good morning. It's 8:30. We're in for a nice day, sunshine, and the high's around 26. Right now, 21. I'm John Spitters with your CJBQ News Update, brought to you by Hollandale Garden Center, inspiring gardeners since 1951. 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
2: We're Hollandale. 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
0: Hollandale. Prime Minister Mark Carney scheduled to leave for Turkey tomorrow to attend the annual NATO summit in Ankara. Chris Kilford is a former senior Canadian military attaché in Turkey. He says Canada and Turkey are both trying to diversify their trading partnerships to prevent supply chain shocks.
3: The horizon looks good, and governments can move out in ways that they couldn't have even just a few years ago. So, again, Turkey is always pragmatic in the way they handle things, and I think, Canada is obviously becoming more pragmatic.
0: Canada and Turkey have had a tricky relationship in recent years, particularly over matters concerning Canada's large Armenia diaspora. A joint flypast over Ottawa marked U.S. Independence Day as Canadian CF-18s flew alongside American F-35 fighter jets. Canada has purchased some F-35s. They're expected to arrive this fall. The display also highlighted the long-running military partnership between the two countries through NORAD. U.S. Ambassador Pete Hoekstra expressed hope American bourbon will be back in Ontario shelves next year so both countries can raise a glass to their friendship. An evacuation order has been issued for Boston Bar in British Columbia, located south of Lytton. The community bordering the Fraser River has declared a local state of emergency at the recommendation of the BC Wildfire Service. The Brunswick Creek Fire discovered July the 2nd and has since grown to 100 hectares. The funeral for Iran's late supreme leader featured renewed hostility toward the U.S., with a speaker urging the death of President Donald Trump before a massive crowd in Tehran. The comments echoed years of anti-American rhetoric linked to the U.S. killing of Iranian General Qasem Soleimani in 2020. The ceremony also served as a show of support for Iran's new leadership as the country navigates fragile talks aimed at ending its recent conflict. And how do you follow up the 4th of July Nathan's Hot Dog Eating Contest? With dessert. Competitors gathered in Florida for Key West annual Key Lime Pie Eating Contest. 24 competitors faced off at the Southernmost Beach Cafe in Key West. No hands, no forks. Kevin Renly of Summerlin Key, in his third time competing, won his first title, polishing off a 9-inch pie in 59.6 seconds. So, what is the winning strategy?
4: My advice is dive right in, eliminate the whipped cream, mix up the crumb with the pie, and just start sipping it up.
0: There you go. And that's the news. In sports, Canada's World Cup is over. After a good first half, Canada faded and Morocco surged, winning the game 3-0. Later, France got by Paraguay 1-0 on a Kylian Mbappe penalty kick. France and Morocco will play a quarterfinal match Thursday. Today, there's two round of 16 games, Brazil and Norway at 4 o'clock, and Mexico and England at 8. Baseball, Seattle hammered the Toronto Blue Jays 11-0. The final game of the series goes later today at 5. In the CFL, the BC Lions beat the Edmonton Elks 36-24. Tonight at 7, it's Winnipeg visiting the Hamilton Ticats. At Wimbledon in the men's draw, Canada's Felix Auger-Aliassime plays Alejandro Davidovich Fokina this morning. On the PGA Tour, Lucas Glover and Lee Hodges tied for the lead at the John Deere Classic. CJBQ radar weather, mostly sunny today, a little cooler than it has been, a high of around 26 degrees. Tonight, clear skies, lows 18. Tomorrow, sun and cloud, highs again near 26. Right now, 21 degrees. 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

0: Oh, Mr. Michael Bublé, haven't met you yet. That one's going out to Mike this morning. Happy to play that one for you. What a great voice, right? So proud to say that he's Canadian. I love that. I'm Robin Scott, your Sunday Classics host. Thank you so much for joining me this beautiful Sunday. My goodness, it looks gorgeous out there. I did wear a sweater in, but that's just because I'm anticipating this cool room. But sunshine today with a little and a little cooler than it has been. They're going to have, they're talking about highs around 26 degrees tonight. Clear, lows around 18. Tomorrow, a mix of sun and cloud, highs again near 26. Maybe I'll take the doors off this week. That would be a fun way to enjoy the week. If you got a song you want to hear, this is the place to hear it. You can give me a call, 613-969-1545, or you can send me an email, robinscott@cjbq.com. Just remember, it's Robin with a Y.
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0: All Mr. Freddie Hart with Easy Lovin' right here on 800 CJBQ. That one's going out to Doug in Roslyn this morning. Happy to play that one for you. And I just wanted to take a moment and remind everyone that the concerts on the Bay this year at the Lions Club of Belleville, the Zwicks Park Pavilion, tonight, July 5th. I just had it in front of me here. My goodness. Sunday evenings. There it is. 6:30 till 8:30. They got Texas Tuxedo playing there tonight. It's a high energy country and southern rock classic band. You will have a great time. I promise. I guarantee it. I know this firsthand. That's 6:30 till 8:30 tonight at the Zwicks Pavilion Concerts by the Bay.
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0: Good morning. It's 9 o'clock. We are catching a break from that stifling heat. Sunshine today and the highs only reaching 26 this afternoon. Right now, 22 degrees. I'm John Spitters with your CJBQ News Update. 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
2: We're Hollandale. 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
0: The Royal Canadian Air Force and the U.S. Air Force appeared together in the skies over Ottawa, marking the 4th of July yesterday. Two American F-35s, two Canadian CF-18 Hornets, the fighters the F-35s are intended to replace, blasted over a party at U.S. Ambassador to Canada Pete Hoekstra's official residence at low altitude. Hoekstra noted during the party that Canada will be the proud owners of American F-35 fighter jets this fall, although Canada is still deciding on whether to buy a full order of 88 F-35s. Meantime, U.S. President Trump took to the stage shortly after 11 last night to deliver a speech at the National Mall celebration of America's 250th birthday. The event was delayed by heat-fueled thunderstorms. Trump said America is under threat by communists.
3: We'd like to stop a threat like that immediately and before it begins. It's like a cancer. You got to cut it out. You got to cut it out fast.
0: In this country, an evacuation order has been issued for Boston Bar, British Columbia, located south of Lytton. The community bordering

0: The Fraser River has declared a local state of emergency at the recommendation of the BC Wildfire Service. The Brunswick Creek Fire was discovered July the 2nd. It's since grown to 100 hectares with more growth expected. And in Labrador, fire crews expected to be busy soaking down areas ahead of hot and dry weather predicted for tomorrow and Tuesday. The Labrador City Fire Department says it'll use aircraft to soak the perimeter of the Walsh River wildfire in preparation for the hot weather. About 120 people forced to flee their homes last week near that mining town. And in the Middle East, Iran's top officials and the brothers of the country's new supreme leader have emerged into public view to attend the funeral prayers for the late Ayatollah Ali Khamenei. Their presence before hundreds of thousands of people would have been unthinkable during the Iran war. That conflict saw U.S.-Israeli airstrikes in its opening moments February 28th, killing the 86-year-old, his family members, and other officials. Israel has also targeted others who appeared publicly. That's the news. In sports, Canada's World Cup is over. After a good first half, Canada faded and Morocco surged, winning the game 3-0. Later, France got by Paraguay 1-0 on a Kylian Mbappe penalty kick. France and Morocco will play a quarterfinal match Thursday. Today, there's two round of 16 games, Brazil and Norway at 4 o'clock, and Mexico and England at 8. Baseball, Seattle hammered the Toronto Blue Jays 11-0. The final game of the series goes later today at 5. In the CFL, the BC Lions beat the Edmonton Elks 36-24. Tonight at 7, it's Winnipeg visiting the Hamilton Ticats. At Wimbledon in the men's draw, Canada's Felix Auger-Aliassime plays Alejandro Davidovich Fokina this morning. On the PGA Tour, Lucas Glover and Lee Hodges tied for the lead at the John Deere Classic. CJBQ radar weather, mostly sunny today, a little cooler than it has been, a high of around 26 degrees. Tonight, clear skies, lows 18. Tomorrow, sun and cloud, highs again near 26. Right now, 22 degrees. And remember, you can get the latest news anytime at quinnynews.com. 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
1: 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Imagine life without them. 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

You know the heart of country music still beats in Luke the Drifter. You can tell it when he sang I Saw the Light. Old Marty, Hank and Lefty, why I can feel them right here with me.

0: Oh, who's going to fill their shoes? Mr. George Jones. That one's going out to Aaron this morning. Definitely a great tune. If you want to check out another song that's very similar, his daughter Georgette and Lisa Brokop, they did a duet together, and it's a song called Who's Gonna Fill Their Heels. It's a spin-off of that song, a way of celebrating George. And if who else better to do that than his daughter, right? I'm Robin Scott, your Sunday Classics host. Good morning to you. Thank you so much for spending your time here with me. If you've got a song you want to hear, this is the place to do it. You can give me a call, 613-969-1545, or you can email me, robinscott@cjbq.com.
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Oh, life is like a mountain railroad. That's Mr. Tommy Hunter. And unfortunately, we lost him this week after an amazing career. That's for sure. I thought we would take a moment today to celebrate Canada's country gentleman. Mr. Tommy Hunter, who sadly passed away at the age of 89, born March of 1937 in London, Ontario, getting a guitar at the age of 9 years old. He joined CBC's Country Hoedown in 1956 as a rhythm guitarist, which of course led to the Tommy Hunter Show, and which started as a radio show before transitioning to the TV show that many grew up with, which ran for 27 years. Here's another Tommy Hunter song, the song called The Keys in the Mailbox.

Oh, Mr. Tommy Hunter, the keys in the mailbox. Now, both before and after the Tommy Hunter show concluded, Hunter toured across Canada, most notably with his backup band, The Travelin' Man. The name borrowed from his show's theme song, Travelin' Man. How about we play that now? I think it's a great way to end this special moment for Mr. Tommy Hunter.

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Oh, Mr. Randy Travis, forever and ever, amen. That one's going out to Kathy this morning. Happy to play that one for you. I got a call earlier from Ted in Burlington wanting to wish his brother Bob in Trenton a very happy birthday this coming Wednesday. Here is your song today, Bob. Happy birthday this coming Wednesday. Here's Charlie Major, My Brother and Me.

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0: It's a...

All One Step Forward, Desert Rose Band, right here on your hometown radio, 800 CJBQ. You know, it melts my heart that I have an 8-year-old that likes to hang out with me on this station. And it just so happens that she will be heading to the MBHA World Youth Championships with her horse in Georgia. So Loretta is 8 years old. Her horse, LJ, is 25. And I wish you guys nothing but success. I'm going to be rooting for you. I'm going to be cheering you on. Here's your song today, Loretta. Here's Dolly Parton, 9 to 5.

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0: All the Statler Brothers. Hello, Mary Lou, right here on your hometown radio. 800-CJBQ. I got a call earlier from Ron in Trenton looking for a Warner Mac song. The song is called Sittin' in an All-Night Cafe. Here it is now.
1: Not a problem I can't solve. I'm gonna sit here till
0: Well, let's straighten that out. That's not where it was supposed to start. We're gonna do that right. Here it is now.

0: Good morning. It's 10 o'clock. A lovely day today. Some sunshine and the highs around 26. Right now, 23. I'm John Spittish with your CJBQ News Update. 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
2: We're Hollandale. Keep the windmill in your mind.
0: Hollandale. Prime Minister Mark Carney traveling to Ankara tomorrow for the NATO summit, July 7th and 8th. The summit has been shortened and is expected to focus on keeping U.S. President Trump committed to NATO. Carney is set to discuss defense sector financing and highlight Canada's efforts to increase military spending. An out-of-control wildfire near Boston Bar, B.C., has prompted an evacuation order, an alert, and a local state of emergency. Residents in North Bend being told to leave immediately with their family, pets, and essential items. The Brunswick Creek fire, discovered July the 2nd, has grown to 100 hectares and is expected to keep spreading. The Royal Canadian Air Force and U.S. Air Force flew together over Ottawa yesterday, passing over the U.S. ambassador's residence. Ambassador Pete Hoekstra said Canada would become proud owners of American F-35 fighter jets this fall, praising them as highly advanced aircraft. Prime Minister Mark Carney's government, meantime, is still reviewing whether to complete Canada's full planned purchase of 88 F-35s, though Canada has already paid toward 16 jets. A scorching hot 4th of July weekend for the East Coast, including in Washington, D.C., where several events had to be delayed due to the weather. ABC's Selena Wang with more.
3: A day of festivities on the hottest July 4th ever recorded in the nation's capital. The heat index in the D.C. area reaching a high of 112 degrees. On Saturday, crews transporting 12 people to local hospitals for heat-related reasons. The president's remarks coming right before a record-setting show of more than 850,000 fireworks.
0: ABC's Selena Wang. The British military says a cargo ship has come under attack off the coast of Yemen in the Red Sea by unknown armed assailants. It's the latest maritime attack in the conflict-torn Arab country. The United Kingdom Maritime Trade Operations Center says no group has immediately claimed responsibility for that attack. And in sports, there's two round of 16 games on tap today at the World Cup. First at 4 o'clock, Norway plays Brazil. Then at 8 tonight, it's Mexico and England. The Blue Jays need to shake off yesterday's 11-0 drubbing.

0: hands of the Seattle Mariners. Trey Yosevich takes the mound at 5 this afternoon in the final game of the series. As more CFL action tonight, Winnipeg will visit the Hamilton Tiger Cats, kickoff at 7 o'clock. And at the PGA John Deere Classic, Lucas Glover and Lee Hodges are tied for the lead heading into today's final round. CJBQ radar weather, sunshine a little cooler than it has been. The highs this afternoon around 26. Tonight, clear skies, lows 18. Tomorrow, sun and cloud, highs again near 26. Tuesday, same forecast, more sunshine, the highs 26. Right now, 23 degrees. And get the latest news anytime at quinnynews.com. 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

All going out to Susan this morning from Doreen. That was my song, Wife of Good Time Charlie. And it reminds me of the fun we had on Tuesday at the Wellington Legion. Thank you so much for having Matthew and I there to help celebrate Canada Day and the chicken dinner and all that stuff. It was great, and I am so grateful for those opportunities. I'm Robin Scott, your Sunday Classic host. Thank you so much for spending your time here with me. I got an email from Lori looking for some Dean Brody. Here is a song called Good Man.

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0: Oh, we all make mistakes, that's for sure. Mr. Waylon Jennings with Wrong, right here on your hometown radio, 800-CJBQ. I'm Robin Scott, your Sunday Classics host. I love that I don't have to put any sunshine in your Sunday. It's plenty of it out there, but hopefully you're having as much fun as I am, that's for sure. Definitely breezy out here on the water. Sunshine today with making it a little cooler than it has been, with a high of around 26 degrees. Tonight's going to be clear and low around 18. Tomorrow, mix of sun and cloud, highs again near 26. So hopefully it cools down so that everybody can enjoy themselves over at the Concerts on the Bay tonight. The Lions Club of Belleville presents to you tonight from 6:30 until 8:30. They have Texas Tuxedo. It's a high-energy country southern rock classics. You will have a good time, I promise. I got a call earlier from Shirley looking for this next song. It's a George Jones tune. The song's called These Old Eyes Have Seen It All.
1: The old man's hair was white and his eyes looked tired. He drank his beer at a table all alone. But he smiled when I spoke to him, so I sat down for a while. 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And he said,

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0: Oh, Mr. Keith Urban, shoot, you look good in my shirt. There's that slam of the drums at the end. That one's going out to Denise this morning. Happy to play that one for you. I'm Robin Scott, your Sunday Classics host. Thank you so much for spending your time here with me on your hometown radio, celebrating 80 years on the air this year. 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
4: 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You

Oh, a little Dottie West for you. Country Sunshine right here on 800 CJBQ. Coming up next, this one's going out to Alice in Brighton. The Bellamy Brothers and Gene Watson together. The song is called Forever Ain't Long Enough.

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Oh, Mr. Tom T. Hall, last country song. That can never happen. That would be terrible. I'm Robin Scott, your Sunday Classics host. I got a call earlier from Mary, and she's looking for a sad song. But that's okay. It's a good song. Here's some Red Sovine with Teddy Bear.

I was on the outskirts of a little southern town, trying to reach my destination before the sun went down. The old CB was blaring away on channel 19 when there came a little boy's voice on the radio line. And he said, "Breaker 19, is anyone there? Come on back, truckers, and talk to Teddy Bear." Well, I keyed the mic and I said, "You got it, Teddy Bear." And the little boy's voice came back on the air. "Appreciate the break. Who we got on that end?" I told him my handle and then he began. "Now, I'm not supposed to bother you fellas out there. Mom says you're busy and for me to stay off there. But you see, I get lonely and it helps to talk. 'Cause that's about all I can do. I'm crippled and I can't walk." I came back and told him to fire up that mic, and I'd talk to him as long as he liked. "This was my dad's radio," the little boy said, "but I guess it's mine and Mom's now, 'cause my daddy's dead. Dad had a wreck about a month ago. He was trying to get home in a blinding snow. Mom has to work now to make ends meet, and I'm not much help with my two crippled feet. She says not to worry, that we'll make it all right. But I hear her crying sometimes late at night. You know, there's one thing I want more than anything else to see. Oh, I know you guys are too busy to bother with me. But you see, my dad used to take me for rides when he was home. But I guess that's all over now since my daddy's gone." Not one breaker came on the old CB as that little crippled boy talked with me. I tried hard to swallow a lump that just wouldn't stay down, as I thought about my boy back in Greenville town. Dad was gonna take Mom and me with him later on this year. Well, I remember him saying, "Someday this old truck will be yours, Teddy Bear. But I know I'll never get to ride an 18-wheeler again. But this old base will keep me in touch with all my trucker friends. Teddy Bear's going to back on out now and leave you alone, 'cause it's about time for Mom to come home. But you give me a shout when you're passing through, and I'll sure be happy to come back to you." Well, I came back and I said, "Before you go, 1010, what's your home 20, little CB friend?" Well, he gave me his address and I didn't once hesitate, 'cause this hot load of freight is just gonna have to wait. I turned that truck around on a dime and headed straight for Jackson Street, 229. And as I rounded the corner, oh, I got one heck of a shock. 18-wheelers were lined up for three city blocks. Well, I guess every driver for miles around had caught Teddy Bear's call. And that little crippled boy was having a ball. For as fast as one driver would carry him in, another would carry him to his truck and take off again. Well, you better believe I took my turn at riding Teddy Bear. And then I carried him back in and put him down in his chair. And buddy, if I never live to see happiness again, I want you to know I saw it that day in the face of that little man. We took up a collection for him before his mama got home, and each driver said goodbye, and then they were all gone. He shook my hand with a mile-long grin and said, "So long, trucker. I'll catch you again." Yeah, I hit that interstate with tears in my eyes. I turned on the radio and I got another surprise. "Breaker 19," came a voice on the air. "Just one word of thanks from Mama Teddy Bear. We wish each and every one a special prayer for you, 'cause you just made my little boy's dream come true. I'll sign off now before I start to cry. May God ride with you. 10-4. Goodbye."

I'm drinking my baby goodbye, Charlie Daniels Band, right here on your hometown radio, 800-CJBQ. I got a call earlier from Vince in Thomasburg, looking for some Bob Seger this morning. This is an oldie, but it's always a goodie. Here is old-time rock and roll.

0: Good morning. It's 11 o'clock, just about a perfect Sunday. Today, mostly sunny. The high's around 26. Right now, it's 24. I'm John Spitters with your CJBQ News Update, brought to you by Hollandale Garden Center, inspiring gardeners since 1951. 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
0: Hollandale. NATO members being asked to present credible plans to spend 5% of gross domestic product on defense by 2035. Prime Minister Mark Carney will discuss defense financing and highlight Canada's spending progress at the summit. His Turkey visit will also focus on trade, energy, defense, security, and people-to-people ties. Another central British Columbia community is under an evacuation order due to a nearby wildfire burning out of control. The community of Boston Bar, which is south of Lytton and along the Fraser River, is under a local state of emergency, and an evacuation is underway because of the nearby Brunswick Creek fire. The BC Nurses Union will begin picketing Vancouver General Hospital Tuesday as it escalates strike action. The union says essential patient services will continue while nurses keep refusing non-essential overtime and non-nursing duties. Union leaders say the province must improve nurses' working conditions to help address BC's nursing shortage. And south of the border, another day of the holiday travel weekend is underway as millions look to return home from their 4th of July celebrations. ABC's Alex Perche with the latest.
3: By Monday, TSA expects it will have screened some 19 million passengers. And when we talk broadly about travel, AAA is estimating more than 72 million Americans are traveling at least 50 miles from home through this weekend, which is a record. So keep in mind to travel around cities like Chicago, New York City, Houston, Seattle, Minneapolis. They will all experience peak congestion today.
0: Reporter Alex Perche. In sports, there's two round of 16 games on tap today at the World Cup. First at 4 o'clock, Norway plays Brazil. Then at 8 tonight, it's Mexico and England. The Blue Jays need to shake off yesterday's 11-0 drubbing at the hands of the Seattle Mariners. Trey Savage takes the mound at 5 o'clock today in the final game of the series. There's more CFL action tonight. Winnipeg will visit the Hamilton Tiger Cats. Kickoff, 7 o'clock. And at the PGA's John Deere Classic, Lucas Glover and Lee Hodges tied for the lead heading into today's final round. Here's your weather forecast. Sunshine, a little cooler than it has been, a high of around 26. Tonight, clear, lows 18. Tomorrow, sun and cloud, the highs again near 26. On Tuesday, sunshine, the highs again near 26. Right now, 24. 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

0: All Mr. Ricky Van Shelton, Crime of Passion. That one's going out to Flo in Colburn this morning. Happy to play that one for you. I'm Robin Scott, your Sunday Classics host, here on 800 CJBQ.
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3: Hi, yeah, I want to report an impaired driver. 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I'm on Highway 8.
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Oh, a little Ronnie Millsap, Lost in the 50s, right here on 800-CJBQ. I got a call earlier from, oh my goodness, who asked for this one? My hack just got in the way. Oh, Mary, no. I know I wrote it down. And I'm wearing my glasses, too. Like, this shouldn't happen. Where'd it go? Who asked for it? Oh, no, it was an email. That's why. Sorry. There we go. Pete, I got your email, my friend, and I'm sending this out to you. Here is my song, Let's Pretend.

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All going out to Terry in Belleville this morning. Porter Wagner, Carroll County accident, right here on your hometown radio, 800-CJBQ. Tim of Carrying Place gave me a call earlier looking for this next one. Here's Picture in a Frame, Mr. Mo Bandy.

Oh, Mr. Mo Bandy, picture in a frame. I got a call earlier from Linda in Roblin looking for some Harold McIntyre this morning. Here is Before She Made Me Crawl.

that would be Mr. Harold McIntyre, the one and only, Before She Made Me Crawl, right here on your hometown radio. Up next, looking after Roxanne, some Glen Campbell, a song called 500 Miles.

Oh, that'd be Mr. Glenn Campbell with his 12-string guitar. Gotta love that stuff, right? And speaking of just instrumentals, I got an email, a message from Jeff looking for some Harry Hibbs. So how about Muscles in the Corner? Let's focus on the squeeze box a little bit. What do you say?

My, oh my, listen to those fingers go. That was Mr. Harry Hibbs, Muscles in the Corner, right here on your hometown radio, 800-CJBQ. Well, how about some Willie Nelson now? I think you guys will like this one. Falling.

All going out to Scott tonight. Today, happy to play it for you. Angel Flying, Too Close to the Ground, Willie Nelson.

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All for Jerry and Thomasburg this morning. Looking Back, Texas, by Mr. Waylon Jennings, right here on your hometown radio, 800 CJBQ. Rod, I didn't forget about you. Jamie Johnson, in color.

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Oh, well, you know, I'm going to end up letting one or two people down. I got time to squeeze in this last song. Sheila and Dan, here is the song that's not even out to radio yet, but you get it because you're special, because you get to hang out with me. Here's I'm Coming Home.

0: Good afternoon. Increasing cloudiness as the afternoon goes on. Right now, we're at the forecast high of 26 degrees. I'm John Spitters with CJBQ's Major Midday Report. 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
0: Hollandale. Prime Minister Mark Carney scheduled to leave for Turkey's capital city of Ankara tomorrow to attend the annual NATO summit. We have a report from Naira Ahmed.
3: The trip will mark the first visit by a Canadian Prime Minister to Turkey since 2015. Turkey's capital will make up the first leg of Carney's week-long journey to the Middle East, which will include a short stay in Saudi Arabia aimed at deepening trade and investment ties. The July 7th and 8th NATO summit has been reduced in scale from what used to be two full days of meetings to a dinner in one session where representatives of all member states will huddle. It follows the recent G7 summit in France, which went smoothly. Allies will hope for the same this week as they discuss their ambitions for higher military spending. Naira Ahmed, The Canadian Press.
0: Out west, an out-of-control wildfire near Boston Bar, B.C. has prompted an evacuation order, an alert, and a local state of emergency. Residents in North Bend being told to leave immediately with their family, pets, and essential items. The Brunswick Creek Fire, discovered July the 2nd, has grown to 100 hectares and is expected to keep spreading. The British military says a cargo ship reports being under attack in the Red Sea off the coast of Yemen. The United Kingdom Maritime Trade Operations Center reported the attack, saying the ship reported being under attack by unknown armed assailants. The center says authorities are investigating. No group has immediately claimed responsibility for the attack. Iran's top leaders attended funeral services today for the late Supreme Leader Ayatollah Ali Khamenei. More from Rika Ann Garcia.
4: Iran's top officials and brothers of the country's new supreme leader have gathered in the country's capital to attend the funeral prayers for the late Ayatollah Ali Khamenei. Their presence before hundreds of thousands of people would have been unthinkable during the Iran war. The 86-year-old Khamenei died in the opening moments of the war earlier this year, along with other family members and officials. Israel also has targeted others who appeared publicly during the war, but still unseen was Iran's new supreme leader, Ayatollah Mojtaba Khamenei. He is believed to be in hiding after reportedly being wounded in the airstrike that killed his father. I'm Rika Ann Garcia.
0: It's been revealed that President Trump earned more than $2 billion of income in the first year of his second term, and he has profited from some industries regulated by his administration, something not seen in past American presidencies. We have a report from Jay O'Brien.
5: Staggering profits, unprecedented for an American president.
6: What we've not seen is someone who is proactively growing their wealth while president.
5: Megan Gorman, who chronicled presidential wealth in her book, All the President's Money.
6: I've never seen a situation where someone has been proactive like this.
5: Trump pointing to the stock market to explain his gains. But the more than 900 pages show a Trump family business empire that's expanded alongside the president's time in office, extending

0: from real estate holdings to merchandise to cryptocurrency.
1: That information coming from a new mandatory financial disclosure forms released by the Office of Government Ethics, which shows President Trump reported making triple what he earned in 2024. And America's 250th Independence Day celebrations have come and gone. Donna Water updates us on the festivities.
2: America celebrated its 250th Independence Day with fireworks in Philadelphia and over New York's Brooklyn Bridge, on which a fire started when dueling fireworks shows malfunctioned over the Hudson and East Rivers. 43 tall ships made a procession around the Statue of Liberty and up the Hudson River. Storms disrupted celebrations, and there were evacuations in Philadelphia, New York, Pittsburgh, and in Washington, D.C.
3: Ladies and gentlemen, your attention, please.
2: Where there was a roughly two-hour evacuation of the National Mall. When the storms cleared, President Donald Trump marked the 250th, saying America must never forget that we are a historic and heroic people.
4: God bless the immortal patriots of 1776, and long live the cause of independence.
2: I'm Donna Water.
1: And that's the news. Good afternoon in sports at Wimbledon. In women's singles, Jessica Pegula moves on to the quarterfinals after defeating Iva Jovic in three sets. On the men's side, Canada's Felix Auger-Aliassime is on the court now, playing Alejandro Davidovich Fokina, hoping to get to the quarterfinals. In soccer, France and Morocco through to the World Cup's final eight. Two more teams will join them today. Brazil plays Norway in East Rutherford, New Jersey at 4, while in the late game at 8 o'clock, co-host Mexico faces England in Mexico City in arguably the most important match in Mexican soccer history. Canada lost 3-0 to Morocco yesterday in Houston, while France muscled past Paraguay 1-0 in Philadelphia. The Toronto Blue Jays, 1-1 on their 9-game West Coast road trip, will attempt to bounce back from an 11-0 whipping yesterday in Seattle. They face the Mariners in today's rubber match of the 3-game series. Toronto won Friday's opener 2-0. Right-hander Trey Yosavich will be on the mound for the Jays, game time 5 o'clock. Meanwhile, the Toronto Blue Jays have four All-Stars led by Vladimir Guerrero Jr., along with Ernie Clement, Dylan Cease, and Louis Varland. Guerrero will skip the July 14th All-Star game in Philadelphia to rest a nagging back issue, saying the break should help him return stronger for the second half. Clement stood out in fan voting, leading all American League players in the first phase of voting from June 3rd to 25th. The Hamilton Ticats will be aiming to grab a share of the East Division lead when they host the Winnipeg Blue Bombers in CFL action tonight. The 2-1 Ticats trail the East-leading Montreal Alouettes by 2 points. The 1-2 Blue Bombers, 2 points behind the Calgary Stampeders in the West Division. Game time tonight, 7 o'clock. In golf, Lucas Glover chipped in for eagle early and made a birdie late, his only two subpar holes yesterday, for a 2-under-69. That was just enough for him to share the lead with Lee Hodges at the John Deere Classic. NASCAR Cup Series racing returns to Chicagoland Speedway today for the Eero 400. Denny Hamlin has the pole. The race starts at 6 o'clock. And there are two games in the WNBA today, including one in Toronto, where the 9-10 Tempo hosts the 12-8 Dallas Wings. That's sports. CJBQ radar weather, clouding over as the afternoon goes on, the high's 26. Tonight, mostly cloudy, lows around 18. Tomorrow on Monday, mostly cloudy, bit of sunshine, and the high's 26. Tuesday, sunshine, the high's again, 26. Right now, we're at the forecast high. It is 26 degrees. 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
3: Wow. Hi, everybody. It's Jim here with you for another Sunday afternoon of some great old memories. Hope you enjoy them. We're here till 4.

0: No, I hope not. I found someone new. It is 1:15. Temperature is 26 degrees. That's better. My goodness, talk about hot and humid. It was terrible. Now, for those who are still on the Fahrenheit scale, it is 79 degrees Fahrenheit. Gorgeous day out there.
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0: And this is an old favorite. It's done by Jack Scott. 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

0: That's called the funny old feeling. Yeah, that's the feelings I got for you. No kidding. Well, we're coming right back after a couple of messages with a song that went to number one and stayed there for 7 weeks.
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0: 7 weeks at number one. The year 1957. Any ideas? Oh, you know this one.

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I heard somebody wrote me a love letter in the sand. 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

0: Lenny Francis with My Happiness. And it's just the beginning of July, the beginning of summer. We should all be very happy.
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Reflections. Oh, Romeo, oh, Romeo, where art thou? Why, I'm right here. 2 o'clock news coming up next.

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1: From the National Newsroom of the Canadian Press, I'm Lisa Laporte. Canada says uncertainty remains over trade talks after the Trump administration opted for annual CUSMA reviews instead of extending the agreement until 2042.

0: July 7th to 8th NATO summit, the first Canadian prime ministerial visit to Turkey since 2015. The two countries are seeking stronger ties, but tensions remain over Armenia, arms exports, asylum issues, human rights, and Turkey's role in NATO. A fast-growing wildfire in BC's interior has forced officials to order evacuations in the area of Boston Bar. The Brunswick Creek fire was discovered Thursday. It's since grown to cover 100 hectares. Authorities believe the fire was caused by human activity. The man accused of killing conservative activist Charlie Kirk could learn next week if he'll face trial and potentially the death penalty.
1: Prosecutors in Utah only need to show there are reasonable grounds to believe that Tyler Robinson killed Charlie Kirk. A state judge will then decide if there's enough evidence for the case to proceed to trial. Robinson's not yet entered a plea, but prosecutors say they'll offer DNA evidence linking him to the weapon used to kill Kirk at Utah Valley University last September. Reporters and the public will be allowed in the courtroom. Kirk's widow and parents are also expected to attend. Brian Clark, ABC News.
0: And deep underneath northern Saskatchewan's boreal forest lies the world's richest uranium. It's here at Cameco's Cigar Lake operation where miners work every day to extract the radioactive material that's used for nuclear power. The mine's general manager, Kirk Lamont, says the company gets as much uranium out of the ore body as it can.
2: Every single time we take a cavity, we look at the profitability of that cavity to make sure that it still makes sense to take it out. If it doesn't, then we leave it. If it does, then we take it.
0: Lamont says the miners never come into direct contact with the uranium and instead use a special jet boring machine to extract it. This is the Canadian Press. In sports, the Toronto Blue Jays visit the Seattle Mariners today in Major League Baseball action as their weekend series continues. Toronto fell 11-0 yesterday after winning the series opener 2-0 on Friday. The Hamilton Tiger Cats play host to the Winnipeg Blue Bombers tonight in CFL action. Hamilton has won two straight games by double digits since losing its season opener to Montreal. Meantime, Winnipeg is on a two-game losing streak since winning its season opener, including a 37-27 loss to the Tie Cats at home on June 11th. Two matches in World Cup action today. Brazil takes on Norway in New Jersey in one round of 16 match. Mexico and England play each other in Mexico City in the other. And the Toronto Tempo are set to host the Dallas Wings this afternoon in WNBA action. From the Canadian Press, I'm Lisa Laporte.
3: CJBQ radar weather clouding over as the afternoon goes on. The highs near 26. Tonight, mostly cloudy. Lows 18. Tomorrow on Monday, mostly cloudy. Bit of sunshine. The highs 26. Tuesday, sunshine. The highs again 26. That's your CJBQ radar weather forecast.
4: 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And we have actually made it up to 27.
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4: Oh, it's good to be with you on a Sunday afternoon, making memories. Relaxing, having a good time. And I'd like to start this hour off by making a birthday dedication. Don't do this too often, but it's to my sister, Janet. Janet, have a wonderful day, and this song is for you and only you.

I should say that Jan wants it made clear that she is much younger than I am. A whole lot younger than me. But I'll tell you, she can still boss me around.

0: That's Lucille Starr and Chanson d'Amour. That's a song of love. Oh, is it really, Jim? Well, now you know.
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0: Well, some people have been asking, Jim, could you play a little old-fashioned rock and roll? We want to dance up a storm in the kitchen doing the jive. Well, I can't think of a better one than this one by Dion.

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Beechwood 45789, that's music by Karen and Richard Carpenter. Boy, they do a great job on that one. Are you having a good time listening to the oldies? Sunday afternoon, why not? Just kick back and, well, maybe you really like this song and want to sing along with the Bee Gees.

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from the rocks and they cried. 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

0: Of course, that's Brenda Lee. All Alone Am I. 239 800 CBQ. It is 27 degrees right now. It's 27.
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Well, that's kind of sad, isn't it? 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
0: 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I hope Smitty's listening. Are you listening, Smitty? 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

0: Hush. 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

0: No, that was not Billy Vaughn.
1: No, it wasn't. A lot of people think so. I'm going to keep you guessing on that one. 3 o'clock news is coming right up. And then after the news, we've got one more hour of some great Sunday oldies. 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
3: From the National Newsroom of the Canadian Press, I'm Lisa Laporte. Canada-U.S. Trade Minister Dominic LeBlanc says he has yet to receive an answer from U.S. Trade Representative Jamieson Greer on how he intends to structure discussions as part of the annual review of CUSMA. This after the U.S. opted this past week to not renew the deal as is until 2042, opting instead for an annual review process that could last up to 10 years. LeBlanc says while he didn't receive an answer regarding the structure of the annual review, it was agreed upon at the July 1st meeting that the conversation would continue over the coming weeks. Next week's NATO summit has been reduced in scale from the usual 2 full days of meetings to 1 dinner and 1 session where all member state representatives will huddle. Canada's former ambassador to NATO, Carrie Buck, says this year's gathering has been described as a short, sweet summit to try and avoid any drama. Buck says it's because of U.S. President Donald Trump's tendency toward disruption and insulting allies. Prime Minister Mark Carney will attend. Police in St. John's, Newfoundland have used an aerial drone to catch an alleged arsonist in the act.
4: The Royal Newfoundland Constabulary.

0: Ayatollah Ali Khamenei. Their appearance signaled confidence in their safety as Iran pushes back against U.S. demands in negotiations to permanently end the war. Crowds of hundreds of thousands of people chanted death to America and death to Israel while calling for revenge over the February 28th attack that killed the 86-year-old Supreme Leader and other top officials. Iran's new supreme leader has yet to make an appearance in the funeral ceremonies, which are unfolding over several days.
1: You wrote a monster movie?
2: Si, con pika kaiju. Arr, arr.
1: What are you going to use for your monster?
0: And Minions and Monsters has topped the July 4th weekend box office, narrowly beating Toy Story 5 in its opening weekend. The latest film in the Despicable Me franchise earned $36.4 million U.S. This is the Canadian Press. In sports, the Hamilton Tiger Cats play host to the Winnipeg Blue Bombers tonight in CFL action. The Toronto Blue Jays look to get back in the win column and win the three-game series when they visit the Seattle Mariners later today. The series is tied at a game apiece. Two matches in World Cup action today. Brazil takes on Norway in New Jersey in one round of 16 match, while Mexico and England play each other in Mexico City. Despite police blockades, dozens of Mexican fans gathered outside the England national team's hotel until the early hours of this morning, hoping to disrupt players' sleep ahead of today's match. The Toronto Tempo and Dallas Wings are at play today in the WNBA. That game is just getting underway now. And a 15-year-old German player was disqualified from Wimbledon's junior tournament after she angrily threw her racket on the grass and it bounced into the stands. From the Canadian Press, I'm Lisa Laporte.
3: CJBQ radar weather clouding over as the afternoon goes on. The highs near 26. Tonight, mostly cloudy. Lows 18. Tomorrow on Monday, mostly cloudy. Bit of sunshine. The highs 26. Tuesday, sunshine. The highs again 26. That's your CJBQ radar weather forecast.
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Ian and Sylvia, and that was the Lovin' Sound. And now we got Etta Jane. In case you want to take a waltz around the living room, or maybe the kitchen,

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1: 32. You know, sometimes people will ask, Jim, what do you do during the week? You're only on once a week. What else do you do? Well, I tell them, I just like bumming around. You know. Here's Dean Martin to sing all about it.
9: Got an old slouch hat.

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But make sure you've got water in your hip pocket. 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

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And you know, Paul is still performing. 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

0: Boy, I want to be around Tony Bennett. Well, I hope I can make it till the 80th anniversary coming up in August. Gee, wouldn't want to miss that for sure.
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0: A great memory sure is by Billy Joel. This is Piano Man.

by the mermaid. 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Feel like singing? 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

0: Gail Garnett. We'll sing in the sunshine. Well, it's a little overcast, but go ahead. You can sing all you want.
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6: This is 800-CJBQ. It's another afternoon to remember with Jim Wright. With the
0: hits. Oh, feel like getting it on? Why not? Big Joe Turner. Shake, rattle, and roll.

0: recommends investors own mining companies with quality assets that can perform better over time.
1: Because these are commodity companies, any changes in the commodity prices will tend to affect all of them simultaneously, not necessarily to the same degree, but if the gold price moves up, then you tend to have the entire space move up or down, or whichever direction the gold price is moving.
0: Dashwood says gold miners make up about 12% of the TSX. This is the Canadian Press. In sports, the Toronto Blue Jays visit the Seattle Mariners today in Major League Baseball action as their weekend series continues. Toronto fell 11-0 yesterday after winning the series opener 2-0 on Friday. The Hamilton Tiger Cats play host to the Winnipeg Blue Bombers tonight in CFL action. Hamilton has won two straight games by double digits since losing its season opener to Montreal. Meantime, Winnipeg is on a two-game losing streak since winning its season opener, including a 37-27 loss to the Tie Cats at home on June 11th. Two matches in the World Cup today. Brazil takes on Norway in New Jersey. That game is just getting underway. Mexico and England play each other later in Mexico City. Canada's Félix Auger-Aliassime has advanced to the men's quarterfinals at Wimbledon after beating Spain's Alejandro Davidovich Fokina in five sets today. From the Canadian Press, I'm Lisa Laporte.
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3: CJBQ Radar Weather clouding over as the afternoon goes on. The highs near 26. Tonight, mostly cloudy. Lows 18. Tomorrow on Monday, mostly cloudy. Bit of sunshine. The highs 26. Tuesday, sunshine. The highs again 26. That's your CJBQ Radar Weather Forecast.
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0: necessarily to the same degree, but if the gold price moves up, then you tend to have the entire space move up or down, or whichever direction the gold price is moving.
1: Dashwood says gold miners make up about 12% of the TSX. This is the Canadian Press. In sports, the Toronto Blue Jays visit the Seattle Mariners today in Major League Baseball action as their weekend series continues. Toronto fell 11-0 yesterday after winning the series opener 2-0 on Friday. The Hamilton Tiger Cats play host to the Winnipeg Blue Bombers tonight in CFL action. Hamilton has won two straight games by double digits since losing its season opener to Montreal. Meantime, Winnipeg is on a two-game losing streak since winning its season opener, including a 37-27 loss to the Tie Cats at home on June 11th. Two matches in the World Cup today. Brazil takes on Norway in New Jersey. That game is just getting underway. Mexico and England play each other later in Mexico City. Canada's Félix Auger-Aliassime has advanced to the men's quarterfinals at Wimbledon after beating Spain's Alejandro Davidovich Fokina in five sets today. From the Canadian Press, I'm Lisa Laporte.
2: CJBQ radar weather tonight, mostly cloudy skies, the lows around 18. Tomorrow, Monday, mostly cloudy, bit of sunshine, the highs 26. And Tuesday, sunshine, the highs 26. Wednesday, sunny and warmer, the highs 28. That's your CJBQ radar weather forecast.
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8: 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We're going to kick it off with a new single from Daly and Vincent right now. Here's Moon Shines on the Still on Quinte's hometown radio station, 800-CJBQ.

Always great to hear a new one from Mylon Miller. And there it is, right there, the debut of Dance Among the Thistle. Aubrey Haney in that session, along with Justin Moses, playing both the banjo and dobro, and his longtime friend and, of course, business partner in Melton and Miller Music, the great Buddy Melton. Ashby Frank, before that, Stokes County Buck Dancing Man, and we kicked it all off with Daly and Vincent's Moonshines on the Still. I'm Terry Hurd, and we're just going to keep it rolling your way right now with a new one from Kevin Denny. Here's High on a Mountain on 800-CJBQ.

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Is it just me, or is her voice truly getting even better with each recording? Amanda Smith here on Into the Blue, together with a guitar pick and husband, Kenny Smith. That's the new one, Tears of the Cherokee. I'm Terry Heard. We mentioned Buddy Melton in the previous set, teaming up with Mylon Miller. Well, here he is solo with his current single, one titled Gone. 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

0: The brand new one from Balsam Range here on Into the Blue. That's called The Life I Left Behind. And a former member of that band before that, of course, Buddy Melton, his current single, co-authored by Leanne Womack, Adam Wright, and Barry Bales of Allison Krauss and Union Station, we heard Gone. And we'll be right back with the Poe Ramblin' Boys. 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

They have long been fans of traditional bluegrass, and they put on a great live show. You got to catch them if you haven't, and if you have, you already know what I'm talking about. The Poe Ramblin' Boys here on Into the Blue. That's the new single, one called Bottom of a Glass. Well, we're going to stay in the traditional bluegrass vein right now. Here's Retro 78 on 800 CJ.

Well, a little pop quiz. Do you remember what we kicked the show off with? Dalian Vincent, Moonshines on the Still. She is a co-author of that song. That's Laura Lee Jones here on Into the Blue, and her new single, one called Sun Can't Stop the Rain. Retro 78 before that with their Buck Owens cover of Tall Dark Stranger. I'm Terry Hurd, and we're going to call on Red Camel Collective right now with their brand new one. Here's Walk Out in the Rain on Quinty's hometown radio station, 800-CJBQ.

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What a great song. The Grascals here on Into the Blue. That's called Bend in the River. Made it all the way to number two on the BluegrassToday.com Top 30 National Airplay Survey. And before that, J. Lee Roberts with her very first number one. In fact, it debuted at number one just about 4 weeks ago. I'm Putting You Out of My Misery. I'm Terry here. We're going to push on through right now with a brand new one from Donna Hughes. Here's The Grass Ain't Greener on Quinty's hometown radio station, 800

0: Tuesday, sunshine, the highs 26. Wednesday, sunny and warmer, the highs 28. That's your CJBQ radar weather forecast.
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0: 1 against Djokovic. Elsewhere, Laval Quebec's Leila Fernandez and Ottawa's Gabriela Dabrowski both had wins with their respective partners in mixed doubles action to advance. At the FIFA World Cup today, Norway eliminated Brazil in round of 16 action, beating them 2-1. Mexico and England play tonight. The Toronto Blue Jays and Seattle Mariners are at play this hour in Major League Baseball action in Game 3 of their weekend series. The Dallas Wings beat the Toronto Tempo 89-76 in the WNBA today, and the Hamilton Tiger Cats take on the Winnipeg Blue Bombers tonight in CFL action. From the Canadian Press, I'm Lisa Laporte.
1: CJBQ radar weather tonight, mostly cloudy skies, the lows around 18. Tomorrow, Monday, mostly cloudy, bit of sunshine, the highs 26. And Tuesday, sunshine, the highs 26. Wednesday, sunny and warmer, the highs 28. That's your CJBQ radar weather forecast.
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